Ah, dirty. Too dirty to clean my act up. If you ain't dirty, you ain't.

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See you at the bar, you was hardly talking. That's when I knew that your heart was scarring. Friends to lovers need a part to star in. Like, wait, babe, let me.

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That's when I knew that your heart was scarring. Friends to lovers need a part to star in. Like, wait, babe, let me

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Throw a shot like you tryna have a foot fight then. All my ops waiting for me to be you, I bet. Said, I got drive, I don't need a car. Money really all that we fiending for. I'm doing things they ain't seen before. Bands ain't dumb, but extreme is all. I'm a demon lord. Fall off what? I ain't seen the horse. Called your bluff, better cite the source. Fame ain't something that I need no more.

1 live. 1 live. 1 live. 1 live. 1 live. 1 live. 1 live. 1 live. 1 live. 1 live. 1 live. 1 live. 1 live. 1 live. 1 live. 1 live. 1 live. 1 live. 1 live. 1 live. 1 live. 1 live. 1 live. 1 live. 1 live. 1 live. 1 live. 1 live. 1 live. 1 live. 1 live. 1 live. 1 live. 1 live. 1 live. 1 live. 1 live. 1 live. 1 live. 1 live. 1 live. 1 live. 1 live. 1 live. 1 live. 1 live. 1 live. 1 live. 1 live. 1 live. 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1 live

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You better not ever go to cell block one. To any that talk to them and they in love, just make sure you hide your little sister from them. They tell me Chubb's the only one that get your hand-me-downs.

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Fast forward 2024, you got the same agenda. You run to Atlanta when you need a check balance. Let me break it down for you, this the real challenge. You call Future when you didn't see the club. Like, what? Lil Baby help you get your lingo up. What?

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See you at the bar, you was hardly talking. That's when I knew that your heart was scarring. Friends to lovers need a part to star in. Like, wait, babe, let me.